in what you certainly didn't think you were going to live forever. And Roger Daltrey says, I'm going to die before I get old. Well, you know, I'm going to die, so fuck it. Might as well enjoy myself while I'm fucking here.

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1: RTS Couleur 3.
2: 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You're pulling out the same strings.

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1: Couleur 3.

0: talking about.
1: Yes, I do.
0: You know what I'm talking about.
1: Yes, I do.
0: You know what I'm talking about.
1: Yes, I do.
0: You know what I'm talking about.
1: Yes, I do.
0: You know what I'm talking about.
1: Yes, I do.
0: You know what I'm talking about.
1: Yes, I do.
0: You know what I'm talking about.
1: Yes, I do.

remember I walked into the room and thought, wow. What is this sound that so deeply penetrates my body? I'd never heard anything like it before. The speakers were kicking out this beefy, deep bass. That's how I would describe it. Some of the tracks are slamming hard. Others were dreaming. I felt free.

of a beauty queen, picture of a beauty queen, picture of a beauty queen, picture of a beauty queen, picture of a beauty queen, picture of a beauty queen, picture of a beauty queen.